And here's the trivia on this day. Italian inventor Marconi, largely credited with inventing the first practical wireless telegraph system as we know it, radio in the middle 1890s. Nokia Telstar and Alexander Popov also built early wireless and radio devices around the same time, leading to the historical debates and patent battles. But it was on this day in 1919 that the very first demonstration of wireless was given in Australia by Ernest Fisk at the office of the AWA in Clarence Street, Sydney. It consisted of a gramophone recording rendering God Save the Queen to the audience at the Royal Society of New South Wales in Elizabeth Street. And long before FM dials and podcasts, Australia fell head over heels for the wireless. From backyard tinkerers in the 1890s to Parliament's 1905 Wireless Telegraphy Act, claiming the airways for nation, radio, and seen as the key to uniting a vast, isolated continent. By 1918, the first direct wireless message from the UK sparked public delirium, and by 1920, music and broadcasting straight into federal parliament. Australian radio series flourished in the golden age of radio from the 1930s to the 1950s, and daily 15-minute daytime soap operas and evening thriller or adventure series brought families and the entire region towns to a standstill. There were the iconic homegrown productions of Dad and Dave and Blue Hills, an imported action series that defined an era of mass entertainment. Broadcasting roots run deep, don't they?

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Lee Mitchell, bringing us to the end of another Thursday Night Rockabilly show where, as always, it's been fun hanging out. If you're still wired after those 2 hours, stick around because Mark's up next presenting Raised on Rock. But for now, I've got to head on home and get some shut-eye. Until next time, this is Hannah signing off on 101.5 FM.

And there's our debut album of the week here on Raised on Rock, England and Garden Shed from 1977. Oh, I mentioned their CD or album every 20 years, so that makes three studio albums. They all

0: Tuesday night is Blues Night on 101.5 with King Street Blues between 6 and 8. Got a head full of thought crimes and a number with no name. Across the tracks between 8 and 10. Making it ready, love me or die. And the heart and soul of blues between 10 and midnight. My sweet home, Chicago. On Moreton Bay's home of classic hits and blues, 101.5.
1: 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And noughties. 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

It's 7:04 and we're easing into the second hour of the Bigger Brighter Brekkie Show. I'm Nikki and it's lovely having your company this morning. Whatever you're up to, heading out the door, settling into work or taking your time with a cuppa, let's keep things nice and easy. I've got updates for you, traffic updates to keep you moving, some fun with the Big Blue Birthday Book and plenty of classic hits still coming your way. And speaking of brekkie, if you've got honey on your toast this morning, you're already winning. Something sweet to start the day? It's Fox on the Run on 101.5.

It's 8.06 and look at us, already into the last hour of the Bigger Brighter Brekkie Show. I'm Nikki, and if you've been waiting for the morning to wake up, consider this your official invitation to turn the volume up a notch. There's still plenty more to come before nine. Traffic reports if you're on the move, sneak peek at what's coming up in Morning Magazine, and of course plenty of classic hits from all over the world. But right now we're going to keep it close to home for this one. Here's one from our Queensland boys, Powderfinger. This one should pick you up on 101.5.

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